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And they never travel alone. They're strong together, making fun of what

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We are electronic robots. 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We are electronic robots. Robots, electronic.

withdrawal. At the same time, I also return with a deep sadness, with a deep sense of sadness. Sadness to learn that you are still suffering under an inhuman system. A housing shortage, a school crisis,

0: 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Merci.
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daytime television full of brainless people dreaming. So play the part and show your tits for maximum exposure. Enjoy it while it lasts and cry your heart out when it's over. You sacrifice your private life in order to get married.

exciting to see you here at the 10th anniversary of Metal Female Voices Fest. Guys, thank you very much. Because of that, we will play a song from our first album.

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I made a few of them. This was written by another ghost, one of my favorites, Roland S. Howard.